0: your all-access pass to the biggest hits and hottest celebrities. Oh, yeah. Pop Crush Nights.
1: Well, we don't have a lack of hacks tonight. Thank you, Julie, for writing in on the Pop Crush app. She says, if you are getting spam calls, she says, she answers the phone and says, are you aware that you called the Texarkana police station? I mean, that'll, you can insert them, your own, like, city here. I love this. They hang up immediately, she says.
2: Yeah, or just answer and be like, FBI. Hang up. Yes, gotcha.
1: Are you coming to get this body or what? Yeah.

0: Lauren Snapp, Donnie Meacham, spirit animals. We all have them. Let us know, what is your spirit animal? Slide into the DMs right now. I just found out that otters, they hold hands when they sleep so that they don't float away from their family members. And that makes me so happy to say I would probably be an otter.
1: See, I would be like an ostrich, just because like I'm very tall, skinny, and then I could just bury my head in the sand when I'm over it. I'd be like, okay, yeah, okay, bury me. Okay, yes, I'm over today. Boop.
0: Let us know what your spirit animal is. Slide into the DMs.

0: 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Here's a pop back on Pop Crush Nights.
1: Yo, man.
2: Yo.
1: Open up, man.
2: What do you want, man?
1: My girl just caught me.
2: You made her catch you?
1: I don't know how I let this happen.
2: With who?
1: The girl next door, you know?
2: Nah.
1: I don't know what to do.
2: Said it wasn't you.

0: harsh nights.
1: Liz is dropping in. Her spirit animal would be a sloth. Lazy, clumsy, and really into vegetables.
2: If I had to choose a spirit animal to date, it would be a sloth. Because it's like, you know what? Just take your time, sweetie. I'll be back. And you're still just sitting there.
1: And I'm looking at pictures right now, Donnie. They kind of look like they're smiling all the time, which I'm kind of into.
2: Always. At least somebody's laughing at your jokes.
1: Hey.

0: crush.
1: How long do you leave your laundry in the dryer? Lauren Snap, Donnie Meacham. Me too, Donnie. My stuff is all wrinkled every single day, and I need to get my life together.
2: Yeah, I know. I leave mine too long. My neighbor, she knocks on my door, and she goes, hey, you know, we only have one washer, one dryer here in this entire complex, and I know these clothes are yours because you're the only one who leaves it. And I always go, you're right. Oh, I remember when I had a dryer in an actual apartment. It was so good because you just leave it in the dryer. And then when you want to wear that, you just start that dryer up for a minute, refluff it. Who needs a closet when you have a dryer?
1: Modern day conveniences that we take for granted. Let us know what yours is. Slide into the DMs.
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2: Lauren Snap, Donnie Meacham, it is time to grind your teeth. What is that one thing that's really trivial, but it really annoys you? 1-888-900-5217. I posted a poll on my Instagram because I am dying of heat exhaustion, and it's annoying to me. So I wanted to know what other people were also hating, and I was not alone. So Maria, she slid into my DM. She goes, you know what? Summer is here, and the next time I have a friend that decides to say that with excitement, I'm going to punch them with my sweaty palm. I feel it.
3: I love how simple we all are. We go outside, we're just like, oh, sun, why are you so hot? Why is it so, like, why? Why is the heat here? Like, it's not just the heat, you know, it's good for us and the vitamin D. We need the heat because it actually, like, makes things grow. But why are you here?
2: Let's go ahead and get things started.

0: Lauren Snap, Donna Meacham. Is there something that you remember from your childhood that when you bring it up to your family members, they're like, nah, that didn't happen? Let us know. It's 1-888-952-17.
1: Yeah, there's a lot of things that I purposely try to forget, but then other things I can't say on the air. So I'd be like, oh, wait, remember this? Like, that never happened. I'd be like, actually, yes, it did.
0: We're defending ourselves tonight, and I can't wait to call my parents out for the heinous solution that they had to wrangling me as a toddler. That's coming at you next.
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1: 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My parents had a kid leash. Do you know what that

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1: Together with Harry Styles. Yes, we want to send you to see his show in New York City. I just think about that. Remember those Pace Picante commercials? New York City. Oh, what a throwback. But yes, you can be there. We want to get you there. Two-night hotel stay. Go and check it out. 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You could say you were there if that's where Taylor and Travis are getting married. So enter to win right now. 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

0: on Snap. Donna Meacham, we have a listener writing in. And Anna, I'm going to have to say, you remember this probably better than your parents. Anna says that she had a sleepover when she was in middle school, and they were prank calling the boys that they liked. Well, coincidentally, apparently her crush's house was toilet papered that same time, and she got in big trouble for it. And she said, you know what? We did not leave the house. We did not toilet paper my crush's house, but she definitely was grounded for 2 weeks. She remembers that well.
1: Yeah, me and some kid, we toilet papered the high school, the entire high school. And then the next day, we went to school like nothing happened. And there was toilet paper everywhere, just laughing.
0: Oh,
1: terrible.
0: My gosh.
1: Terrible.
0: Childhood memories. They're so fond.
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1: Men, you guys are in your shorty short short season. Mm-hmm. I mean, Donnie, you tell me, how short are your shorts? You're a very tall man, so I feel like you kind of get a little bit of extra inches just because of your height.
2: I like to keep mine like close down to the knee. Like a little above the knee is perfect. But I will say, here lately, the shorts have been getting shorter, and not just on gay men, on every man. And I'm like, you know what? I'm here for it. Show those thighs. Be proud of your thighs. In the 90s, they wore crop tops and short shorts, and that was okay.
1: I think we're in the 90s. Also, Ranger panties, ladies, if you want to look that up, it's a good deep scroll right there.
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0: some pictures of my grandfather, and wow, movie star handsome. I have to say it. He is good looking. He's a good looking guy. And I said it, my whole family was like, Lauren, what are you? I mean, to be fair, I am from West Virginia, so you know, you know. Is that weird? Should I have not said that?
1: I mean, no. I mean, I looked at pictures of my granny when she was younger. I was like, wow, she was a smoke show. It's like what you do with that information after your initial thought, that's when it all gets a little weird.
0: Totally agree. Okay, let us know. Are we wrong? 1-888-952-17.

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2: Yes.
1: We want to send you to see his show in New York City. I just think about that. Remember those Pace Picante commercials? New York City. Oh, what a throwback. But yes, you can be there. We want to get you there. Two-night hotel stay. Go and check it out. Madison Square Garden. You could say you were there if that's where Taylor and Travis are getting married. So enter to win right now. 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
1: Lauren Snap, Donnie Meacham. I don't know how you feel about ramen, but I'm a big fan of ramen.
2: Oh, yes.
1: And I'm not sure I'm into this. Campfire s'mores.
2: What?
1: Can you imagine?
2: S'mores, as in like s'mores. Graham crackers, marshmallows,
1: yeah.
2: And chocolate, and
1: yeah.
2: And a cup of noodles.
1: Yeah.
2: This is nasty. And you, nobody out there says you like chocolate noodles. And if you do, you're nasty.
1: Or is it like a weird hot chocolate situation? Which, why is it
2: with
1: that I'm
2: noodles?
1: Okay? You're right. It's gross. It's
2: chunky,
1: gross.
2: Hot chocolate.
1: Let us know. It is gross, right? Hit us up in the DMs.
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1: Oh, yeah.
0: Pop Crush Nights.
1: Well, we don't have a lack of hacks tonight. Thank you, Julie, for writing in on the Pop Crush app. She says, if you are getting spam calls, she says, she answers the phone and says, are you aware that you called the Texarkana police station? I mean, that'll, you can insert your own, like, city here. I love this. They hang up immediately, she says.
2: Yeah, or just answer and be like, FBI. Hang up. Yes, gotcha.
1: Are you coming to get this body or what? Yeah.

0: night.
1: Together with Harry Styles. Yes, we want to send you to see his show in New York City. I just think about that. Remember those Pace Picante commercials? New York City! Oh, what a throwback. But yes, you can be there. We want to get you there. Two-night hotel stay. Go and check it out. Madison Square Garden. You could say you were there if that's where Taylor and Travis are getting married. So enter to win right now. Popcorn.

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1: Lauren Snap, Donnie Meacham, spirit animals. We all have them. Let us know, what is your spirit animal? Slide into the DMs right now. I just found out that otters, they hold hands when they sleep so that they don't float away from their family members. And that makes me so happy to say I would probably be an otter.
2: Aw, see, I would be like an ostrich. 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I'd be like, okay, yeah, okay, bury me. Okay, yes, I'm over today. Boop.
1: Let us know what your spirit animal is. Slide into the DMs. I know.

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0: Liz is dropping in. 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
0: And I'm looking at pictures right now, Donnie. 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
1: Always. 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
1: Yeah, I know. 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And I always go, you're right. 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And then when you want to wear that, you just start that dryer up for a minute, refluff it. 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
0: Modern day conveniences that we take for granted. Let us know what yours is. Slide into the DMs.
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She'll be all right. 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
5: Hey there, good morning. It's Chris and the crew. All right, so we're halfway through the week, the thick of the work week. Are you feeling it? I bet you are, because 2/3 of us say that we are desperate for a little self-care reset. I could definitely use a spa day. What about you? All right, you ready to start the day? So Joe got a tattoo. Have you heard about this? But didn't tell his boyfriend first. I don't know. Is that cool? I don't think it is. We'll open the phones next on 94.5 PST.

0: So Joe got his first tattoo. He shocked me with it yesterday. I made him take off his pants. Were you here when we did that?
1: We did that around 8:30 yesterday morning. I took off my pants.
0: It's on his thigh, like his upper thigh. So I wanted to see it.
1: Yeah.
0: And I was shocked at how hairy his thighs are. But
1: that
0: okay.
1: was the real takeaway from that combo. So for years, I've had this running conversation with friends.
0: I have heard this for a while
1: it's
0: now.
1: Pre-COVID, we've been talking about getting a tattoo. The phrase one of my friends said is, if I'm gay, you're gay. So we got it on our thighs.
0: I don't know
1: why
0: you
1: need that
0: now.
1: IIGYG.
0: Right. You're in a committed relationship. So who should be seeing your upper thigh now? But okay, regardless.
1: Even at the beach, it's in a spot where typically the bathing suits I will be wearing, you'd be seeing it even then.
0: So here's the thing. So we're talking about it yesterday, and I was shocked, but I mean, I'm nobody in his life that I would know beforehand. He didn't even tell his boyfriend that he's been in tour. How long have you guys been there? 3 years?
1: 3.5.
0: Didn't even tell his boyfriend before he went and did it that he was going to do it. His boyfriend saw it after the fact. I was like, what?
1: Yeah, I sent him a photo.
0: You also didn't tell your mother, but okay, you're a man of a certain age. You may not necessarily have to tell your mother first.
1: Well, I think we just did tell my mother. If she went to work on time this morning.
0: Rose.
1: Pretty sure we just told her.
0: Joe got a tattoo.
1: She's never getting your phone number, woman. Mm-hmm. That's for sure.
0: I don't know. I kind of just thought that it was a little inconsiderate. Is this her calling your mother?
1: No, that's not my mom.
0: Somebody else called?
1: That's not my mom.
0: I kind of think it's inconsiderate that he didn't tell his boyfriend before he went to do it.
1: Do you have to tell your partner? That's what we're asking,
0: yes,
1: by the way.
0: Yes, you do.
1: Our phone number is 609-243-9778.
0: He says no.
1: So it was three of us that went and did it. One of the guys was single. Obviously, nobody to run it by. But the friend of mine that's in a relationship, he also didn't tell his boyfriend.
0: It caused a problem.
1: And it did. Now, they're on different coasts in their relationship. And his boyfriend was like, I sent him a paragraphs about, I wish you would ask me before making a big life change to your body.
0: And I totally hear him. And I think it's even more important if you're on opposite coasts, because you're doing everything you can to stay connected because of that distance. And then you keep something like that from him.
1: He was like,
0: now was it, let me ask you a question. Was it intentional that you did not tell him first, or you just did it and thought about it later?
1: I wanted to surprise him with the photo. I had the reveal in my head where my friends and I talked about it. Now, here's the coincidental thing. My boyfriend was technically there. We've talked about this tattoo a lot, but he probably didn't take it seriously. We were drunk at a bar the weekend before. We pinky promised we're finally doing it this week. I remembered on like Tuesday. I was like, oh my God, we said that. And we actually made the appointment on Tuesday.
0: So maybe he thought you were drunk and didn't remember?
1: He thought he's heard us say it forever. We're getting tattoos. So he didn't think that through.
0: Yeah.
1: But I did want to send him. Now, I will tell you, we have different memories of this, but he got piercings on his mm-hmm. nipples.
0: You can say it. Yeah.
1: I know. I was trying.
0: You're rubbing yourself.
1: I'm rubbing myself.
0: I see.
1: He got piercings on his nipples. And I think I found out right as he was going in. He didn't ask me, can I get them?
0: But before.
1: But I found out right as he was going in the room.
0: No, this is not a permission thing. I just think it's a courtesy thing that you tell your partner of 3.5 years that you're about to get a tattoo.
1: See, I think I don't go through life like that. And you do in your relationship.
0: Yeah, I mean, I don't know. You just let your partner in on those things.
1: I'm like, I just, in my head, it was a fun surprise. And it's not in a spot that, like I said, I mean, if we didn't talk about it on the air, nobody in this office would ever even know I had this tattoo.
0: No, because you're not walking around with your pants off. I mean, you were here in the studio yesterday.
1: Because you made me.
0: So seriously, can we open the phones here?
1: Did I have to tell my boyfriend I got a tattoo, or could he just find out after the fact? Call us now. 609-243-9778 is the phone number here in the studio. Or you can tap chat on the 94.5 PST app.
2: 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Our colors will fade.

0: Good morning. 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
1: So Joe got his first tattoo, and he didn't tell his boyfriend of 3.5 years before he went to do it. Now, it's not like he didn't know this was happening. This has been in the works for a while with his friends. But when the actual day came, he didn't give his boyfriend a heads up. I just kind of think that's inconsiderate. I don't know.
0: And having said that, he's heard us say it a lot. So he, in his mind, may have been like, oh, they'll never actually, you know, like you have those,
1: yeah,
0: I'll do this one day. I don't know that he ever knew we were actually going to do it or not.
1: Because you don't follow through on everything in your life, Joe.
0: No, but a lot of people don't. You know, you have a few drinks and you get a brilliant idea kind of thing.
1: So let's go to the phones. We've got Wanda and Trenton on the line. Joe, she's actually on your side here, right, Wanda?
2: Yeah, I am. I don't think he did it with any malice. I don't think he was trying to do anything secretive. I mean, like he said, it was already on the table. And he wanted to just probably surprise him. Like, hey, you know that thing I've been talking about? I finally did it.
1: Yeah, I guess I'm not saying he has any malice. I'm not saying it was intentional, whatever. I don't know. When you're purposefully doing something and you're in a relationship like that, I'm like, hey, John, going to get a tattoo. I would have texted him on the way and said, hey, here's what I'm doing. We just tell each other what we're doing. I don't know. It just seems like a relationship-y thing to do.
0: I'm having a little screen issue here, but one of our app chats, I saw it. They said, my husband only finds out when the bank charge goes through at the tattoo shop.
1: Oh, my God. And I think that's similar to Vicky and Trenton, too, right? Vicky, how many tattoos do you have?
3: Probably over 70 at this point.
1: Oh, my God.
3: And you have a full sleeve and everything.
1: And you didn't tell your husband about any of them?
3: I mean, when I got home and he saw them, then I had a new tattoo. But, like, I've always said I want more. And it's never like I'm not going to get, like I told you, I wanted more. I'm going to go get more.
1: Well, I think with all of yours, you're right. I probably, it's just a regular thing now.
0: It's like going to Wawa for you.
1: But, I mean, that very first one, you didn't tell him, hey, babe, I'm going to get a tattoo?
3: No.
1: No, okay.
3: No, not at all. Because he knew that I was into tattoos. When he met me, I already had like maybe 5 of them.
1: Okay.
3: And I already said from the beginning, hey, I'm going to go get tattoos. But even if, like, he doesn't have any. So even if he decided he was just going to go get a random tattoo, like, he would come home, I'd give him a high five.
1: Okay. Mm-hmm. All right, Vicky.
0: Vicky.
1: All right.
0: You're my kind of people, Vicky. Thank you.
1: Yeah.
0: I felt really bad for my friend who his boyfriend was kind of like giving him credit because we went out afterwards. We're like, we finally did it. Yay. We've been talking about it for years.
1: You know what it is? I don't think I really do believe this. There's people out there that don't want to hear things about their partner from anyone else besides their partner. You don't want to be second. You know what I'm saying?
0: Yeah, but I mean, he was the first person that got the photo of it. Like, we didn't, okay. You know, we haven't like, but in that case, you know what was even more awkward is that the, right, this man tattoos these letters on 3 of us. And again, IIGYG, which stands for if I'm gay, you're gay, tattoos that on 3 of us. And at the end, the third one of us finally goes and he said, I have to ask, what does it stand for?
1: Oh, he didn't ask this whole time?
0: He didn't ask the entire time.
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1: Hey, if you're looking for something fun to do tomorrow night, Joe's going to be at Al's Airport Inn Bar and Grill in Ewing. It's Chris and the Crew Trivia Night. So yeah, get your friends together. 5 rounds of pop culture trivia. Drink specials. The food's great there. So.

0: so exciting. So we have picked a winner for the BTS trip to Dallas, and it's Samantha in Browns Mills. We're going to call her right now and surprise her with the news.
1: Hello?
0: Samantha?
1: Yes, hi.
0: Samantha, it's Chris Rollins and Joe from 94.5 PST.
1: Hi, yes, thank you for calling.
0: Are you like, what the heck are you calling me for?
1: Yes.
0: Where are you right now? Like, are you at a place where if I give you good news, you can scream and be really excited?
1: I'm actually walking out of the building where I'm at, just in case I have to scream.
0: So that's probably a good idea for you, because guess what?
1: What?
0: You are going to Dallas to see BTS.
1: Oh my God. My stepdaughter is going to be so happy. Oh my God. That's amazing.
0: You're going to win Stepmom of the Year for this.
2: Yeah.
1: Wow. I really am. I told her I'm going to win it for her, and she looked at me like, yeah, right, lady.
0: Oh, that's so cute. So now you're going to have to give her the good news. That's so great.
1: Yes,
0: well, congratulations.
1: Wow. Thank you. That's so cool.
2: What's your stepdaughter's name and how old is she?
1: Katie, and she's like 13, 14, oh. So she'll be pumped.
0: I bet she will. Now get back to work.
2: Get back to work. We'll put
0: you on hold. Her boss is probably like, where the heck is she?
2: Yeah. All right. Well, that's exciting.
0: That is so exciting. Congratulations. Yeah, Samantha in Browns Mills is the winner of our BTS in Dallas trip.
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0: So there are 15 people in each group.
1: So, okay.
0: And according to her, they paired them up because they worked well together.
1: I bet they do.
0: You're killing me, man.
1: Yeah, like her friends even call this guy her gym husband, right?
0: Yeah. And
1: that's hard to hear, I'm sure.
0: Yeah, I know. I told her if she found out I was working with a hot young woman, like 4 days a week, she'd kill me, right? But if she does, it's innocent and funny.
2: Well, I mean, I'm sure they do, right?
1: Wait, is he married? Do you know?
0: I don't know. I wonder. I bet he isn't. And if he is, I doubt his wife will be happy, you know, about him having a gym wife.
2: So you're trying to figure out if you're overreacting about your wife having a gym husband.
0: Yes. I'm trying to gauge this. I'm not a jealous guy. I just don't, you know, think this is appropriate for a married woman.
1: Okay, there you have it.
2: That's
1: all right,
2: pretty simple.
1: So, yeah, we're going to open the phones and get you some advice, okay?
0: Thanks. I knew I could count on you guys.
1: Aw, all right, hang on.
2: Okay, simple. Chad wants to know if his wife can have a gym husband.
1: I say no.
2: What does it matter?
1: They work out together. I know some things that have happened at gyms.
2: I'm sure some real shady stuff has happened at a gym.
1: You know what? I am not a jealous person. I am not an insecure person. I just think that there are things that I think there are appropriate behaviors when you're married. And I don't know if this is one of them. I mean, let's have some respect for each other's partners. Like, I don't know.
2: What does it matter?
1: That may not sound the best thing. It matters because it's bothering him.
2: Okay, true. Okay, there's some truth to that.
1: A mutual respect you need to have when you're married, right? So if this is something that he's not cool with, and it doesn't seem like it's that that much of an ask, to be honest. And if it doesn't matter to her, why can't she get another partner? And I understand what you're saying. He's not going to control her life. I hear what you guys are thinking. I hear what, you know, you may be thinking. But is this appropriate for a marriage? What if it was flipped? I'm not sure. Like, he brought up the point. I'm not sure she would want him working out with a hot girl all the time.
2: I'm not sure that it matters.
1: I think it does matter.
2: I mean, who cares? What?

right, so Chad's doing What Should I Do crew. He wanted to know if he is an a-hole, basically. His wife goes to the gym. Now she's got this hot workout buddy. Thinks it's funny, laughs. He's not loving it. They're married. Doesn't think it's appropriate. What do you think? 609-243-9778. Call right now.

0: It's Chris and the Crew, 94.5 PST, your number one hit music station. All right, so we're doing What Should I Do, Crew. Chad came on and he said that, he needed a little advice. He didn't want to be a jerk and he knows he's maybe sounding like a jerk, but his wife has this gym husband. That's what everybody calls him, a gym husband. And it's this hot guy that she partners up with and works out with at the gym. He doesn't think it's cool because he knows that if it was reversed, she wouldn't want him working out with a hot girl when she wasn't around. So they're fighting about it.
1: Sometimes, but the one thing I think we're not considering, because neither of us are really go to the gym frequently, it's difficult to find somebody that you work out with a lot and that your workout style matches. I have two friends.
0: There can always be someone else.
1: I have two friends that are unlikely matches, but they both and it just so happens that they're not dating that gender, but it was a shocking guy girl gym romance.
0: It's not necessary.
1: There's ever. Not always and someone.
0: Yes, there is.
1: Your schedule, your this,
0: this,
1: you're that.
0: This isn't work. This is working out. This isn't, you're not in an office that you need to work on a project together. This is something extracurricular. This doesn't need to happen.
1: But
0: and if it makes your partner so uncomfortable and you love your partner, keep the peace. Mm. Is it really that important?
1: Mm. Let's see what Cherie in Princeton thinks. Good morning, Cherie.
2: I think he should jump in his car, go see what this guy looks like. He could look like Frodo. I mean, what does hot mean? Why doesn't he go see what the guy looks like? Introduce himself if he's so worried about it.
1: You're right.
0: I don't even know why he would have to.
1: So,
2: because you had Chris, you have an office husband.
1: She does.
0: I do have an office husband.
1: But they're not getting sweaty together.
0: But guess what? My husband does know him just because we've worked together forever. And it's not like he came, but Cherie, he didn't come meet him because he was insecure. We've just been in each other's company over the years. You know what I'm saying? And I also don't flaunt it. Hey, here's my work husband. Like she seems to be doing with her gym husband. You know what I mean? There's a difference.
2: But I don't think she's flaunting him. I think that's what people are saying. And she just told him and maybe he took it the wrong way. But if it really bothers him, I think he should go to the gym and see what the guy looks like. I wouldn't care personally. I wouldn't care.
0: And I don't know if I'd care, to be honest. But I just think that marriage is hard enough. Why create problems that don't need to be there?
1: I wonder if it would matter if the guy is ugly, though. Does that matter? Cherie was like, well, he might look like Frodo. We got an anonymous app chat. They said, I was in a situation where my wife was working out a couple days a week with a guy. Then it went to a few days a week. Uh-huh. Then they started hunting together. Now I'm divorced.
0: Yep.
1: And she's with him.
0: I'm telling you, I know several instances of messing around at the gym because everybody's on their ego cases. You know what I mean? Everybody's sweaty. Everybody's doing this.
1: It's
0: not the best place. It's almost like a little bit of a meat market at some of these gyms.
1: This
0: and
1: is
0: you
1: hot.
0: Know it. You can't deny it.
1: This sounds hot.
0: Ew.
1: Let's get him on the phone. Hey, Chad, you there?
3: I'm here.
1: All right, Chad. It's a meat market. We say threesome. That's the verdict. That's the verdict
0: here
1: from our listeners.
0: We are not saying that. We are not saying that. I would really have a serious conversation with your wife and get to the bottom of this. Like, if it's really bothering you, why is she doing this? Is there another motive of hers? And if it's innocent, maybe stop throwing it in your face or I don't know. This is a little bit of a tough situation because you don't want to act like a insecure, jealous husband that I don't think you are. You know what I mean?
3: Yeah, it's very upsetting.
0: It is. I hear you. And I'm not sure I have the exact answer for you, but I don't feel like she should be doing this. I don't think it's necessary in your marriage, you know, although Joe disagrees with me, but...
3: And there's physical contact, you know what I mean?
0: I mean, there's spotting, right, where they're
1: hot.
0: Ugh,
1: sounds hot, my man.
0: I think this is a problem that you guys definitely need to address more seriously.
3: Thank you. Yeah, I just wanted to...
0: I'm validating you.
3: I appreciate that. Thank you.
4: Here's what's coming up with Chris and the Crew.
0: I don't know what the answer is, particularly this one. I don't know why they come to us for...
1: I don't know why anyone contacts us for advice. 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
0: All right. 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
1: Anything can be a drinking game.
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0: Hey, Chris Rollins here. 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
10: PST, RWJ Hamilton traffic.
11: The accident on the northbound side of 95 finally cleared right around Cottman Ave, so we're moving fine now through the construction zone, only about an extra 20 minutes of travel time. Southbound, that same area, about an extra 25 minutes of delays right now, just volume so far. Most of our other majors are doing good. One heads up in Tinicum, Bucks County, we have an object on the roadway right now in the area of Cafferty Road, so heads up for that.
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14: PST. 10 o'clock's your first chance today to get in the running to go see Harry Styles in New York City. We're giving you the whole experience, too. You're going to be like a VIP. You're getting a limo to the show, an overnight stay in a hotel. Of course, tickets to the sold-out show. So be listening at 10.

0: So, yeah, have you heard there's a World Cup drinking game? We figured there was, right? There's a drinking game for everything. It's Chris and Joe. We're Chris and the crew. Good morning. So what you got to do is before the game, write down the names of, like, the key players for each team and put them into a drawing. And then the number of names will obviously need to correspond to how many people are, you know, in your little game, in your World Cup drinking game.
1: So that's five names.
0: So, yeah, once the names are drawn, your job, obviously, is to watch your player's performance and drink accordingly.
1: What are the rules for them?
0: So, for a goal, I'm going to tell you. So, a goal scored, you finish the drink.
1: Oh, my God.
0: Well, yeah. There's only three.

0: So there's families that know this stuff.
1: Yes, but there's also a difference, but I mean, not a difference in the, but there's a difference in the structure of like World Cup soccer versus high school soccer.
0: Isn't there a team around here? It's the Philadelphia Union.
1: The Philadelphia Union.
0: Okay,
1: yeah,
0: so
1: yeah.
0: A lot of people go to those games.
1: Yeah,
0: so
1: they're huge down there in Chester.
0: Soccer, yeah. So now if your player is a goalkeeper, you got to finish a drink for every goal conceded. So every goal that's blocked, I guess.
1: Wait.
0: If your player is a goalkeeper.
1: That's going to happen a little bit more frequently. Wow. So you put the goalkeepers into the hat.
0: Yeah.
1: You're really asking for getting your team messed up.
0: And then also everybody has to drink a mouthful every time there's a corner kick or a shot on target, and two mouthfuls for every penalty or any time a commentator mentions the, I don't even know this word, the vuvuz.
1: The vuvuzela.
0: Vuvuzela. What is
1: you don't
0: that?
1: Remember those things? No. Oh, I didn't know you were about to say. Those were the
0: vuvuzela.
1: Remember a couple of years ago when the World it's probably 10 years ago now when the World Cup was happening and they all had those woo. I forget what country they're from.
0: What their horns?
1: They're those giant stick things and everyone would go woo.
0: Okay, I know what you're talking about now.
1: I have one. And it's blue. I have a vuvuzela still.
0: And I'm hearing, we have to find some audio, Joe, because I was getting my hair highlighted yesterday, and there was a girl in the salon that told me that the U.S. anthem is lame.
1: I believe I know what she's referring to. We'll do that.
0: We'll do that at the 8:30.
2: Here's what's coming up with Chris and the crew.
0: But yeah, there's your drinking game, so get to it. I'd be lit. With all this stuff.
1: I mean, if you get one of those goalies, your team's out to mess you up. By the way, vuvuzela is from South Africa. Coming up 7:40, it's the last day to win BTS tickets for taking on Chris Rollins with Can't Be Chris.
0: And in about 15 minutes, we're going to do the scoop, so we've been waiting for this. Who just confirmed that he secretly got married? I'm going to tell you.
2: 94.5 PST. It's Cruise News.
0: Hey there. Good morning. It's Chris. We got your Cruise News here. We also have Dan Zarrow standing by with the forecast. So as it gets closer to Friday, when the peace deal is supposed to be signed with Iran, the war is the main topic of the G7 summit. The Trump administration has said there was an active drone attack plot that targeted the UFC event at the White House. A sophomore at St. Augustine High School on an e-bike was hit and killed by a UPS truck in Southampton Township in Burlington County. UPS says it's fully cooperating with authorities to understand what happened. Mount Holly officials have made the decision to cancel the town's Independence Day celebration. They say they're worried about, quote, potential youth violence and the ability to have the manpower to control it if it happens. The Trenton Ironhawks, the new hockey team in town, named their head coach yesterday. It's Chuck Weber, who was the assistant coach for the Trenton Titans back in 01 and 02 that season. The Phillies beat the Marlins 8-2. They play again this afternoon at 1. And in World Cup action, France beat Senegal 3-1 up at MetLife. More local info up right now on the 94.5 PST app. Good morning, Dan.
3: After two glorious weather days, we have some changes to talk about. Humidity on the rise today, so it's going to feel stickier, and we could see a few showers and sprinkles around. A mix of sun and clouds otherwise, breezy and warmer, high of 80 degrees. Tonight, mostly cloudy and mild, low 67. We reach for 90 tomorrow, with a chance of showers and thunderstorms in the morning, a pop-up storm possible in the afternoon. It's going to get windy tomorrow, too. Could be some lingering showers into Friday. For the most up-to-date forecasts and exclusive weather content, be sure to grab the free 94.5 PSD app today.
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9: Doing good, major highways, right? 95, looking good both in and out of Center City. Both turnpikes, Pennsylvania and New Jersey, are okay. I would say 95 actually delays building now, once again, northbound through the construction zone from Girard up to Common.
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0: PST.
1: All right, we say good morning to Michelle in South Brunswick. How are you doing this morning, Michelle?
2: I am doing well and excited, hoping I could beat Chris. I don't know. Fingers crossed.
3: And you know, your voice doesn't sound familiar. Have you ever played before?
2: Never.
3: Oh, okay. She's fresh.
1: She's fresh and ready to play on the air today.
3: She's a can't be Chris virgin.
2: Yes.
3: All right, well, Michelle. Good luck. I'm out of here.
2: Okay.
1: Chris makes her way out. Michelle, it's just you and I. Are you ready? Your quiz starts right now.
2: Ready.
1: All right. Michelle, Disclosure Day was the number one movie at the box office last week. Who is the director of that movie?
2: I don't know.
1: Famous director. Really, like, if you asked me to name a movie director, it might be the only one I could name, if that helps you any.
2: Steven Spielberg.
1: Do you want to lock it in?
2: I'll lock it in.
1: Question number two. 90s boy band member AJ McLean revealed he's moving from Las Vegas to New York City to support the dance career of both of his daughters. What boy band was AJ McLean a part of in the 90s?
2: I want to say the Backstreet Boys.
1: Do you want to lock in the Backstreet Boys?
2: Yes.
1: And the third and final question. Father's Day is on Sunday. Name the TV show with the dad Phil Dunphy.
2: Is it Modern Family?
1: Do you want to lock in Modern Family?
2: Yes, I'll lock in.
1: All right, Can't Be Chris this morning, powered by Al's Airport Inn, Bar and Grill in Ewing. They have live music 6 nights a week, brunch specials on Saturday and Sunday. I love it there. I'm going to be out there tomorrow night for another trivia night from 8 to 10. Kick off the weekend, because Thursday really starts the weekend with us. Tomorrow night at Al's, their full events calendar, alsairportinn.com. Chris, you're back.
3: Here I am.
1: She was making her way to the wrong mic there. Okay, there we go. You ready, Chris?
3: Yes.
1: All right,
3: yes.
1: Chris, your quiz starts right now. Michelle's answers are all locked in. Chris, Disclosure Day was the number one movie at the box office last week.
3: Mm-hmm.
1: Who is the director?
3: Spielberg.
1: You both said Spielberg. You're both correct. Good job. I know there was a little guessing going on there, Michelle.
3: Oh, did you guess?
1: Yeah.
3: That was a good guess.
1: But definitely good. All right, number two.
3: I will not be seeing that movie, by the way.
1: No?
3: Because it's creepy.
1: She'll be more likely a Toy Story.
3: Yeah, seriously.
1: All right, Chris. 90s boy band member AJ McLean revealed he's going to move from Vegas to New York City to support the dance career of both of his daughters.
3: Mm.
1: What boy band was AJ McLean in the 90s?
3: BSB.
1: You both said the Backstreet Boys. You're both correct. You started when you said B. I thought you were going to say BTS. I was like,
3: no.
1: Oh, I know
3: AJ McLean.
1: Which is confirming. All right. The third and final question, which I got to tell you, Michelle, is the one I think there's a chance might trip Chris up. We'll see. Father's Day is on Sunday. And we're giving you TV dads all week. Name the show with the TV dad Modern Family.
3: With the TV dad Modern Family?
1: Well, name the dad on Modern Family. I'm changing it because I gave you the answer to the question.
3: I wouldn't even know the dad of Modern Family.
1: Yeah. Phil Dunphy.
3: I'm
1: giving the point to Michelle because I messed up and the judge gets to call
3: Modern
1: the final
3: Family.
1: Shots. Okay. So Michelle, that means you beat Chris today.
3: Oh my God, you beat me.
2: Oh, I'm so excited.
3: Wow.
1: Yeah, Michelle, we got your tickets to go see BTS when they come to MetLife Stadium on August 14th. 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
3: Oh my God, so Timothée Chalamet was partying with the Knicks, and we've been waiting for this. Who just confirmed he got secretly married? It's up, let's see, what are we going to do here? 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

0: It's Chris and the Crew's Daily Scoop.
1: So have we not been waiting for this? Timothée Chalamet, or no, wait. Let me tell you about Timothée Chalamet first.
2: Okay, I was like, yeah, I think you're telling two different stories at the same time.
1: So Timothée Chalamet, you know, huge Knicks fan, right? You know he's going to be at the parade tomorrow. He was spotted partying with the players, Joe. It's like he's on the team.
2: This feels right.
1: At a bar in New York City. It's called Seville on Monday night. He, like, is a part of the team.
2: He might think he is, yeah.
1: Do you know Brunson? No, I think it's more than they think. I think the players, like, embrace him. Brunson was saying that Mariska Hargitay is, like, one of his favorite people in the world. Because she's always on Celeb Row and stuff.
2: She was living her best life. One night of the finals, she finished her show. She's in a one-woman show right now on Broadway. Finished and made it to the game with 5 minutes to spare.
1: She said she had her running shoes on and ran
2: across Manhattan. I was so proud of her.
1: These celebs are so into the Knicks.
2: Yeah,
1: it's incredible.
2: Cute. It's cute.
1: He was with the team partying on Monday night in New York City. So, okay, we've been waiting for this news. Who just confirmed that he secretly got married? Tom Holland and Zendaya.
2: Okay.
1: It's confirmed. They did. Remember a couple of months ago, Joe, the stylist hinted and we were like, no.
2: Yeah, we wondered, yeah.
1: Well, that was true. That's when it happened a couple of months ago. 3 months later, he's now confirming to Esquire that he and Zendaya did get married. And he was asked if family was, like, tricked by AI photos. Because remember, there were a bunch of fake photos. And he said, nope, because they were all there. And that's all you're getting.
2: Okay.
1: That's all he said.
2: They managed to actually have a secret wedding.
1: Yes, they pulled it off. Oh, and did you realize that Father's Day is this Sunday? This Sunday. So what does Dad want? A new survey says 70% of fathers would prefer experiences like go fishing, if that's what you're into, or whatever, barbecue, and like quality time with you. That's kind of like a mom answer, isn't it? But
2: very
1: it's a dad
2: much, yeah.
1: answer, too.
2: Yeah.
1: They don't want physical presence because what do dads really need, right? Some new underwear, maybe?
2: Every dad probably could use underwear.
1: He doesn't want a tie, doesn't want anything like that. But dad wants you to hang out, have a barbecue or something like that. Yeah, or go to a ball game or something. All right, there's the scoop.
0: Here's what's coming up with Chris and the Crew.
1: So we took a little crew trip to the grocery store yesterday. Joe thinks I'm a thief. He actually called me a thief.
2: Yeah.
1: We'll tell you what happened. I want to know what you think. We'll open the phones in about 10 minutes.
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1: Hey, Chris Rollins here. 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
5: In Hamilton, 156 and Yardville Allentown Road, we have an accident now reported in that area. That's just coming in, so heads up with that. And our major highways across PST Nation are doing pretty good. We're looking good on 295. Looking good on Route 1. Both turnpikes in Pennsylvania and New Jersey are okay as well. In Bristol, Bucks County right now, we have an accident on 413. That's affecting you between 95 and Bristol Pike.
4: 94.5 PST weather.
6: So it looks like there's a chance of a shower, maybe a thunderstorm, then a mix of sun and clouds. You're going to kind of get everything today. It definitely feels a little more sticky out there today. The humidity is spiking a little bit. High's about 80 later on this afternoon. Mostly cloudy tonight, down to 67. Chance of showers and thunderstorms through about midday tomorrow. Then hot, humid, windy, pop-up strong thunderstorms possible in the afternoon. High's about 90. So right now, 61 at PST.
4: 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This is how you win. You're waking up with the area's number one morning show. Chris and the crew, 94.5 PST.
6: Yeah, so we took a little crew trip to the grocery store yesterday. Joe thinks I'm a thief. He actually called me a thief. We'll tell you why. We'll play you one song here and we'll do it on PST.

0: Joe called me a thief. You may not be wrong, but I don't think I'm the only one who does what I did. You want to explain, Joe?
1: We had to, I had to run an errand yesterday and I dragged Chris with me. I'm a big old baby during the day, so I was like, one of the errands I had to make was at the grocery store. So we ran in and it was about lunchtime. So we each made a little to-go thing, pot thing.
0: Let me explain. It was a store that I don't normally go to and they had this huge hot bar. And I was like, what is this?
1: She was very excited.
0: Oh my gosh.
1: Very excited.
0: They had a million things to pick from. So we each grabbed, they have the containers underneath. So we each grabbed a container. And man, I was shoveling stuff in my container like I'd never eaten before. I was hungry. So you know what they say, Joe, never go to those things hungry because you're going to get way more than you probably should. So I filled mine up. I had two slices of pizza, but they're hot bar pizza. It's hot bar pizza. So they're smaller slices, not like a normal size pizza like you'd get at a pizza shop. I had a couple of mozzarella sticks. I had a little bit of mac and cheese. Whole bunch of stuff.
1: We walk away from the hot bar. What does she do? She pops one of the slices of pizza into her mouth. Now, the way this store works, you typically pay for that kind of at the end of the transaction.
0: Up at the front, yeah.
1: Yeah, but at the end of that transaction. So she's eaten the slice of pizza before it was weighed.
0: It looked so good, I couldn't help myself. So I ate one of the two slices of pizza that I put in.
1: Before it was weighed. Therefore, she stole that slice of pizza because it wasn't included in the weighing process of her food.
0: He loudly in the store is calling me a thief.
1: Oh, we were walking away from the register and I'm like, thief. We walked out of the store and I said, if there's a cop out there, I swear to God, I'm telling him what you did.
0: Come on. I am not the only. Here's my hot take on it. They know that people are eating as they go, which is probably why they jack up the price per pound. Do you know what I'm saying?
1: That does not make it okay.
0: No, I'm trying to justify it a little bit, I guess.
1: You're contributing to the problem. It's the

0: same reason why every Wawa in Center City is closed. It's because people were stealing so much.
1: They know that people eat as they go. They could have seen me. I wasn't hiding. I wasn't crouching behind a display.
0: That doesn't make it, just because they can see you doing the crime, doesn't make it okay to do the crime.
1: And by the way, I did tell the girl at the register that I ate a piece of pizza. I said, just so you know, I already downed a piece.
0: And the poor girl was like everyone else. But like, as a parent, you are a parent. You are putting into the universe that theft is okay.
1: I wasn't with my children, and I don't think I would have done that with my children. I was with you.
0: Oh, so she has a double standard when she's with slovenly Joe from South Philly. It's okay.
1: Although sometimes you feel like one of my kids. But anyway.
0: When she's with slovenly Joe from South Philly, it's okay. When she's with her precious children, God forbid they see their savage mother eat a slice of pizza that she stole.
1: Joe acts like I'm the only one that has ever eaten anything when you go to the hot bar. Can you please tell him that you've eaten stuff from the hot bar or any place else in the grocery? I've seen Joe people open a bag of chips in the grocery store.
0: Opening a bag of chips is more acceptable because there's a barcode on it and you're not paying per pound.
1: Can we open the phones here?
0: Yes.
1: Do you eat stuff from any of the hot bars, a salad bar, whatever in the store? Do you? Come on. I know you do. 609-243-9778.
0: And if you're a member of law enforcement or you work at one of these stores.
1: Do they call on people like me?
0: Give us a call if you're a member of law enforcement. I'd love for you to come arrest Chris.

Yeah, so Joe outright called me a thief in the grocery store yesterday. We went to, the store. They had one of those hot bars. I put two slices of pizza in. I only ate one. He said I was a thief. 609-243-9778. Can you call me right now? Don't you eat from the hot bar, too?

0: It's Chris and the crew. Good morning. It's 94.5 PST. Joe and I were at the grocery store yesterday, and it was a store that I had never been to before. They had this huge hot bar, and I took a bunch of stuff, ate one of the pieces of pizza that I took, and he called me a thief.
1: Yep.
0: I mean, loudly in the store. You don't think other people do that? Come on.
1: I want to hear from local law enforcement right now at 609-243-9778, because I imagine they've locked people up for this. Chris goes... Well, they charged too... Her excuse was they charged too much.
0: No. That's not what I said. Oh. I said I think they anticipate people eating off the hot bar, so they raise the price per pound, so they're not losing any money.
1: Yeah, so
0: that's what I'm saying.
1: They overcharge because of the theft, is what you said.
0: My explanation sounded better. Let's go to the phones. Rosemary is on the line. Now, you're going to defend me, right?
2: Of course. You were doing quality control, and Joe, you should be thanking her, because what if you ate that pizza and you got sick because it was a sub quality? You would have had belly issues today.
1: But you know
0: quality
1: what?
0: Quality control, I love that.
1: But you
0: that.
1: Know what? She still could have paid before she did that.
0: I told the girl at the register that I ate it. You think she cared? She was like, psst. I still paid for, it's not like I left free. I still paid for everything else I had in my container that I put in, and it was overflowing, believe me.
1: We got a message on the app chat from Michael in Southampton, who I think is on your side. This is what Michael said.
3: There's an awesome hot bar in the grocery store where I live, and they've got to know people eat some of that stuff before they get to the
0: See?
3: Register. It's probably why people, you know, pay such high prices per pound, you know? I admit, I take a few bites. It always looks like so good. I can't resist it.
0: Right. Of course, Michael, he takes a few bites. Everyone takes a few bites.
1: Also should be arrested, Michael.
0: So I'm getting a text from a cop friend of mine.
1: Uh-huh, uh-huh.
0: And he said, thief, I'd lock your ass up.
1: Yes. Wow. Yes.
0: No way. Is it as bad as shoplifting, do you think? Seriously?
1: What's the difference? What is... I mean, think about it.
0: I don't think they're locking anybody up for eating a fry off the hot bar.
1: But think about it. In concept, when you meet your maker in life, right? Or whatever they say, whatever you believe in.
0: Okay.
1: When you're at the gates of heaven or
0: hell.
1: I'm going to
0: say I ate
1: hell,
0: that piece of pizza off the hot bar.
1: Well, just think about it. What's the difference between that and ripping something out of the cooler or something off the shelf?
0: I told her. If she wanted to add an extra 2 ounces to my thing.
1: I don't think they can. It's all automated. It's all by the way. Somebody in Diane in Hamilton app chatted and said, no, Chris, geez, I don't need things I'm not going to pay for. Oh, for shame.
0: Oh, geez.
1: So your cop friend said they lock you up. You're welcome to come here to our station. He probably knows. He's local, right? I think that cop. He knows where we're located. He can come arrest you this morning. I'll do the show alone.
0: You probably just want his handcuffs.
4: Here's what's coming up with Chris and the crew.
0: That's what it is.
1: I just want you to serve time. Listen, if you can't
0: I can't believe of everything you've done in life, you're appalled at that.
1: If you can't do the time, then don't make the crime.
0: All right, coming up in about 10 minutes. So there's a World Cup drinking game. Have you heard about it? We'll fill you in.
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0: Hey there, Chris Rollins. 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
4: Good morning, I'm Joe. Let's get a look at the commute across PST Nation. Actually doing good. 295 Route 1, both turnpikes in Pennsylvania and New Jersey are okay as well.
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7: Have you heard there's a World Cup drinking game that you can play with your friends? 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

So this is just proof that anything can be turned into a drinking game. It's Chris and Joe. Good morning. So have you heard about the World Cup drinking game? You get your friends all together. Well, actually, before you start, before the game, whatever match you're going to watch, you got to write down the names of like the star players.

0: for each team. You put them into a drawing. Mm-hmm. And obviously you put the number of names to, you know, correspond to how many are in your friend group. And you, everybody picks a name.
1: You're assigned a player.
0: You're assigned a player. And your job is to watch that player and what they do throughout the game. If they score a goal, you got to finish your drink.
2: Jeez.
1: You're right, though. I mean,
0: the scores are low. It was 3-1 yesterday at MetLife. If they get an assist, you finish half the drink. Red card means 2 shots.
1: That's insane.
0: Liquor of your choice. Yellow card is 1 shot.
1: So yellow card is a warning, I think, and I think a red card is ejection, I believe.
0: Can somebody tell us that in the app chat?
1: Yeah.
0: So if your player is the goalie, you got to finish a drink for every goal he lets through.
1: Okay.
0: But it's only, again, like one team was 1 yesterday, the other was 3.
1: So that'd
0: like
1: be
0: France and Senegal.
1: Yeah, if you had the goal. But you would, in theory, you'd want to put the goalies in there because they're guaranteed to get your friends messed up as long as you're not the one who gets the goalie randomly assigned to you.
0: And then also, everybody has to drink a mouthful every time there's a corner kick or a shot on target. And 2 mouthfuls for each penalty or any time one of the commentators mentions the vuvuzela.
1: Remember those things? Oh. But you have to be watching almost like a South Africa game. I don't know that other teams do that.
0: You know, I ran into a friend yesterday, too, and she was talking about how lame the U.S. anthem is or chant. The chant.
1: Yeah. This is the U.S. chant. You ready?
3: I believe that we will win. I believe that we will win. I believe that we will win. I believe that we will win.
0: There's not much to it.
1: But it's very basic. It's also like, I believe. It's not like we... Might as well just be we will win, right?
3: I believe that we will win.
0: Everybody's making fun of it on TikTok. Did you see that? Travis Kelce was making fun of it.
1: It's like, pretty lame.
0: It is kind of lame.
4: Here's what's coming up with Chris and the crew.
0: But yeah, there's your World Cup drinking game. You know, they said 26,000 people were on New Jersey Transit yesterday, but everything went well.
1: Everything went
0: pretty
1: well.
0: The game was at MetLife.
1: Yeah. Everything went pretty well. The commuters that were like regular day commuters were not thrilled.
0: If I were a commuter, I would have stayed home. I'd have been like,
1: if you can.
0: Yeah. All right. Coming up in about 20 minutes, we're going to do the scoop. Oh, my gosh. So who confirmed that he secretly got married a few months ago? We'll tell you.
4: 94.5 PST. It's cruise news.
0: Good morning. It's Chris. Got your cruise news here. We also have Dan Zarrow standing by with your forecast. So as it gets closer to Friday, when the peace deal is supposed to be signed with Iran, the war is the main topic at the G7 summit where President Trump is. The Trump administration says there was an active drone attack plot that targeted the UFC event at the White House the other night. Sad news. A sophomore at St. Augustine High School was on an e-bike and hit and killed by a UPS truck in Southampton Township in Burlington County on Tuesday. UPS says it's fully cooperating with authorities to understand what happened. Mount Holly officials have made the difficult decision to cancel the town's Independence Day celebration, you know, the fireworks and everything. They say they're worried about potential youth violence and the ability to have the manpower to control it if it happens. The Trenton Ironhawks, the new hockey team in town, named their head coach yesterday. It's Chuck Weber, who was the assistant coach for the Trenton Titans back in 01, the 01-02 season. The Phillies beat the Marlins 8-2. They play again this afternoon at 1. And in World Cup action, like we were just talking about, France beat Senegal at MetLife 3-1. More local info is up right now on the 94.5 PST app. Hey, hey, Dan, good morning.
2: Hey, good Wednesday morning. Today will be a different weather day than the past couple. Still a lot to like here. Just warmer, stickier, cloudier, and potentially a little bit wetter. We could see a few showers and maybe a thunderstorm, at least in the neighborhood today. Otherwise, sun and clouds, breezy, high temperature around 80 degrees. Tonight, mostly cloudy and mild, low of 67. And then tomorrow, chance of showers and thunderstorms in the morning. Could be a pop-up storm in the afternoon. Hot, humid, and windy, high of 90. Get weather 24/7 wherever you are. 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
10: Good morning, I'm Joe. Let's get an update on the morning commute out there. Looking good on 295, Route 1 okay as well. Both turnpikes, Pennsylvania and New Jersey, are doing good. 95 in and out of Center City this morning, about an extra 10 minutes of travel time right now, especially southbound through the construction zone, but it seems like for the most part, everyone is getting where they're going.
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12: Oh my gosh, so who has confirmed that he secretly got married? 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

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So America has a new favorite fast food chain. And who confirmed he got secretly married? We'll tell you next.

0: It's Chris and the Crew's Daily Scoop.
1: So we've been waiting to hear this news. Who just confirmed that he secretly got married? Tom Holland.
2: Oh.
1: And Zendaya. He revealed to Esquire that, yeah, he and Zendaya got married a few months ago. He was asked if his family was tricked by AI photos. Because remember, we saw all those, her in a wedding dress. We're like, that can't be real. She'd never do that. And he said, nope, because they were all there.
2: So they all knew what it looked like is what
1: he's
2: saying.
1: Yeah, and then he said, and that's all you're getting. So they are still keeping it super private. I don't think it's going to be in People magazine or anything like that. You know what I mean? I think that's going to be it.
2: I'm impressed that they managed to keep that a secret. They're major stars.
1: Remember when their stylist or her stylist kind of hinted at it? I wonder if that was on purpose. Or whether she really did mess up.
2: Or maybe it was after the fact they didn't really care. They knew people were going to figure out they were married as long as she wasn't leaking pictures. They didn't care.
1: So you know Timothy Chalamet, huge Knicks fan, right? He was, I mean, he'll be at the parade tomorrow.
2: He'll be in the VIP section, yeah.
1: He was spotted with the team out at a bar on Monday night in New York City.
2: That feels about right.
1: He's like a part of the team. They love him.
2: Yeah.
1: You know Mariska Hargitay? She always goes to the games. Jalen Brunson actually says that they're like legit friends. They become friends through this real life.
2: That's funny.
1: She hangs out with Brunson and his wife.
2: She has a one-woman show essentially on Broadway right now. And for one of the games, one of the late games, she managed to finish her role. She came out for the curtain call in her sneakers and literally ran from the theater and made it in time for tip-off.
1: That is so funny. So Chick-fil-A's been dethroned after 11 years as the top fast food chain. You want to guess what dethroned it? I'm not sure you're going to... So listen,
2: it's not necessarily here.
1: American Customer Index for quick service restaurants. So it's not necessarily what you consider fast food, but it's like a
2: fast casual
1: food. Yeah.
2: Are there any local?
1: Yeah, oh, definitely all over this area.
2: Oh, Panera.
1: Jersey Mike's,
2: yeah. They do rank very high for service, yeah.
1: Gotta be honest, I love Jersey Mike's. Yeah. I love those subs in a tub.
2: Yeah.
1: Yum. So yeah, that's number one now. Chick-fil-A was number one for 11 years. They just dethroned it. And okay, Father's Day, Sunday, do you realize that? So what does dad want the most? This new survey came out that says dads would prefer experiences and quality time over like physical presence.
2: So don't buy
1: really,
2: anything.
1: Like, dads are so simple. They don't want physical. What are you going to get him, a mug, a tie like that he has a million of? So they'd rather just hang out with you at a barbecue or go to a game or go fishing or, you know, whatever you guys are into. Just do that. Just do it together. I think that's kind of cool. I like that. There's the scoop.
0: Chris and the Crew, 94.5 PST.
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2: All right, we have that accident blocking the left lane right now on the northbound side of 73 in Mount Laurel. This is in the area of Fellowship Road. Heads up for that. Southbound getting by fine, not too much rubbernecking in that same exact area right now. 202 in Buckingham, Bucks County. We have an accident. This is in the area of Durham Road. Heads up for that. Both turnpikes, Pennsylvania and New Jersey are okay. 295, Route 1, and even 95 in and out of Center City is doing okay.
0: 94.5 PST weather.
1: So yeah, a few showers, maybe even a thunderstorm around, kind of like a mix of sun and clouds today. The humidity's up a little bit, so that's why these storm chances are up too. Highs about 80 later on this afternoon, a little warmer than it has been. Mostly cloudy tonight, down to 67. Chance of showers and thunderstorms tomorrow from the morning through about midday. Then just kind of hot, humid, windy, pop-up thunderstorms possible in the afternoon. Highs about 90. Yeah, warming, definitely warming up tomorrow. Right now, 67 at PST.
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1: Do you ever wonder what Joe thinks about in the shower? I do. So we'll do Joe's shower thoughts coming up in about 10 minutes on 94.5 PST.

So I was in the shower this morning, and once again, I had a profound thought. So I will share it with you. It's Joe's Shower Thoughts coming up next after Zara Larson on 94.5 PSD. 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
1: All right, so my boyfriend's birthday is next week, and it got me thinking about birthdays in 2026. Can we talk for a second about Instagram birthday posts? The ones you see on everyone's story. I love so-and-so. And these aren't just for relationships, by the way. These are friends. So I started to wonder, what's the hierarchy on what friends magically make your story? I love this person. Here's a grid of these photos. Is it your best five friends that you do it for? Do you do it for your 20 people a year? It can be really overwhelming. I spend more time picking those darn pictures. And frankly, I've decided moving forward, I'm doing it for no one. Not even my boyfriend. Nobody cares on my story that it's your birthday.
2: Yeah, but he cares.
1: But I'll just text him, happy birthday. Here's a nice photo of us. I don't need to celebrate you on my story. Plus, stories expire after 24 hours. It's kind of sad, isn't it? No?
2: It is a little sad.
1: And who makes that cutoff? And then if somebody's doing it for 20 people, you're not really special. They just do it for everyone in their life anyway. And the last thing about birthdays, I'm also done sending happy birthday texts to anyone who is not in my core 10 friends.
2: You're awful.
1: I wait until the end of the day because it's unnecessary. They get a million texts that day anyway. You can count me out. For the next calendar year, I'm saying happy birthday, a blanket statement right now.
0: Chris and the crew on 94.5 PST.
2: 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What have you got in there? You have stuff that you don't wear anymore because it's out of style, or, you know, maybe it's broken, maybe it's from an ex. 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
8: Good morning, I'm Joe. A look at the commute across PST Nation. Good on 295, looking good on Route 1. Heads up, earlier accident on 73 cleared. Maybe some lingering delays northbound in Mount Laurel around Fellowship Road, but besides that, looking good across PST Nation.
7: 94.5 PST weather.
9: Yeah, it's nice and sunny out there now. So here's the deal. Kind of a mix of sun and clouds today, but the humidity is spiking up a little bit, so a few thunderstorms may be around, so just be aware. High's about 80 this afternoon. Mostly cloudy tonight, down to 67. Chance of showers and thunderstorms from

0: morning through about midday tomorrow. Hot, humid, windy, maybe a pop-up thunderstorm in the afternoon. Highs about 90. Right now, 70 at PST.
1: Talking way too much before 10 a.m.? 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
0: So Joe's going to be at Al's Airport Inn Bar and Grill in Ewing tomorrow night. It's a Chris and the Crew trivia night. 5 rounds of pop culture trivia starting at 8. Drink specials, prizes, concert tickets, all kinds of stuff. 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

shame, ladies, do your thing. Just make sure you ahead of the game. 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
9: All right, the monitor I use for traffic is flashing on and off, but I can tell you there's an accident on Route 1 southbound between 295 and 213. This is going to affect you right in the area of basically Woodbourne Road, so heads up for that on Route 1 this morning. 95 looking much better than it was earlier, and one update, 313 in Doylestown, Bucks County as well, in the area of Sawmill Road. We have a new accident popping up in that area too.
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11: All right, you want to play Can't Beat Chris with me? You go head-to-head, pop culture trivia quiz. We've got BTS tickets this week up for grabs.

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2: All right, we say good morning to Michelle in South Brunswick. How are you doing this morning, Michelle?
3: I am doing well and excited, hoping I could beat Chris. I don't know. Fingers crossed.
4: And you know, your voice doesn't sound familiar. Have you ever played before?
3: Never.
4: Oh, okay. She's fresh.
2: She's fresh and ready to play on the air today.
4: She's a Can't Beat Chris virgin.
3: Yes.
4: All right, well, Michelle. Good luck. I'm out of here.
3: Okay.
2: Chris makes her way out. Michelle, it's just you and I. Are you ready? Your quiz starts right now.
3: Ready.
2: All right. Michelle, Disclosure Day was the number one movie at the box office last week. Who is the director of that movie?
3: I don't know.
2: Famous director. Really, like, if you asked me to name a movie director, it might be the only one I could name, if that helps you any.
3: Steven Spielberg.
2: Do you want to lock it in?
3: I'll lock it in.
2: Question number two. 90s boy band member AJ McLean revealed he's moving from Las Vegas to New York City to support the dance career of both of his daughters. What boy band was AJ McLean a part of in the 90s?
3: I want to say the Backstreet Boys.
2: Do you want to lock in the Backstreet Boys?
3: Yeah.
2: And the third and final question. Father's Day is on Sunday. Name the TV show with the dad, Phil Dunphy.
3: Is it, Modern Family?
2: Do you want to lock in Modern Family?
3: Yes, I'll lock in.
2: All right, Can't Beat Chris this morning, powered by Al's Airport Inn, Bar and Grill in Ewing. They have live music 6 nights a week, brunch specials on Saturday and Sunday. I love it there. I'm going to be out there tomorrow night for another trivia night from 8 to 10. Kick off the weekend, because Thursday really starts the weekend with us. Tomorrow night at Al's, their full events calendar, alsairportinn.com. Chris, you're back.
4: Here I am.
2: She was making her way to the wrong mic there. Okay, there we go. You ready, Chris?
4: Yes.
2: All right,
4: yes.
2: Chris, your quiz starts right now. Michelle's answers are all locked in. Chris, Disclosure Day was the number one movie at the box office last week.
4: Mm-hmm.
2: Who is the director?
4: Spielberg.
2: You both said Spielberg. You're both correct.
3: Oh, no.
2: Good job. I know there was a little guessing going on there, Michelle.
4: Did you guess?
2: Yeah.
4: That was a good guess.
2: But definitely good. All right, number two.
4: I will not be seeing that movie, by the way.
2: No?
4: Because it's creepy.
2: She'll be more likely a Toy Story.
4: Yeah, seriously.
2: All right, Chris. 90s boy band member AJ McLean revealed he's going to move from Vegas to New York City to support the dance career of both of his daughters.
4: Mm.
2: What boy band was AJ McLean in the 90s?
4: BSB.
2: You both said the Backstreet Boys. You're both correct. You started when you said B. I thought you were going to say BTS. I was like,
4: no. I know AJ McLean.
2: Which is confirming. All right. The third and final question, which I got to tell you, Michelle, is the one I think there's a chance might trip Chris up. We'll see. Father's Day is on Sunday. And we're giving you TV dads all week. Name the show with the TV dad, Modern Family.
4: With the TV dad, Modern Family?
2: Well, name the dad on Modern Family. I'm changing it because I gave you the answer to the question.
4: I wouldn't even know the dad of Modern Family.
2: Yeah. Phil Dunphy.
4: I'm
2: giving the point to Michelle because I messed up and the judge gets to call
4: Modern
2: the final
4: Family.
2: Shots. Okay. So Michelle, that means you beat Chris today.
4: Oh my God, you beat me.
3: Yay. Oh, I'm so excited.
4: Wow.
2: Yeah, Michelle, we got your tickets to go see BTS when they come to MetLife Stadium on August 14th. Some limited tickets may remain at Ticketmaster.com, but hang the line.
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0: All right, it was fun. We're out of here. Have a great day. Joe's sticking around. He got punished, so he has to stay in here and do more.
1: Do more work.
0: No, he loves motto it. Here. 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But don't forget, we're trying to get you to New York City to go see Harry Styles. 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Tickets to the sold-out show, limo ride to the city, hotel room to party in afterwards. Hey, maybe Harry will drop by. So, okay, probably not. Make sure you're listening to 10.
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0: 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Yeah, 10, noon, 2, and 4. Mwah. We'll see you in the morning. Bye.
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2: 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B-L-U-E. 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
1: 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Right now, we're kicking off a 94-minute commercial-free hit music sweep with Bruno Mars. Thanks, Brian. My name is Joe, and this

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I'm Joe on 94.5 PST, where we are commercial free for 94 minutes. Hump Day vibes. If you're thinking I need a day off, take a cautionary tale from J-Lo. She just revealed this week in an interview that back in her peak, when she was working on a film set and music videos at the time, she worked for 98 days in a row, and she actually went to the hospital because she started to go blind from pure exhaustion. All right, so if that's your excuse to call out of work tomorrow, say you can blame J-Lo. She's a

Tomorrow night, another trivia night going down at Al's Airport in Bard Grill in Ewing. Come kick off the weekend with me. Five rounds of pop culture trivia, your chance to win concert tickets, Thirsty Thursday drink specials, and more. 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I'll see you there with 94.5 PSC.

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1: They say the holy water's watered down, and this town's lost its faith. 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Oh my, my, oh my, my love, I take one look at you, you're taking me out.

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Make sure you're right back here. That's your next chance to win the Harry Styles in New York City experience. 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

You're inevitably going to have FOMO when several of your friends post those incredible photos from Harry Styles' concerts at Madison Square Garden because they were lucky and they got tickets. You didn't. You couldn't afford them or they sold out. We get it. You're shot to win the Harry Styles in New York City experience with a hotel, a limo ride to the show. All could be yours. 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We're 1 hour away from your next chance to win on PST. Good luck. 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

Philadelphia's next World Cup game, Friday night, 9 o'clock. So you know what that means. Traffic and gridlock in the city. Late as everyone leaves the game. But the good news, the Broad Street line will actually run overnight. It's 94.5 PSD.

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online that said the real reason for Jelly Roll's divorce finally revealed. So, of course, I clicked it. I was disappointed. It said they simply were no longer on the same page. Of course, obviously they're not. They're getting a divorce. Sounds like they separated, though, over a month ago. On the papers, they wrote irreconcilable differences. I can't say that. It's BSC.

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1: Ariana Grande got really emotional during an L.A. concert earlier this week. 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
0: 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We couldn't get Harry, so we got Larry Styles with this hour's code.
2: All right, then. Larry Styles here. Harry is, well, is busy being Harry, so you're stuck with me. So come to peace with it.
3: 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F-I-N-E.
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New record was set this week for the world's largest sausage in a twist. I'll fill you in 10 minutes. Welcome back. Niall Horan has got a brand new album, Dinner Party. Single number one is track number one on the album, Tastes So Good, on 94.5 PSC.

0: Good afternoon, Wade, for Andy today, 94.5 PSC. So this German gentleman, Tommy Schmidt, has set a Guinness World Record. He's built the world's largest Lego sausage. He used 65,000 bricks. It's a bratwurst in a bun. He worked with, I can't pronounce this guy's name, but I guess it's part of the, like a bratwurst company in Germany. So they built something really big. Took him a year to complete. 6 feet, 6.7 inches long. Not a lot going on in Germany, I guess, these days.
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1: They say the holy water's watered down, and this town's lost its faith. 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

0: 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Well, the Grammys going to look a little bit different next year. Five new categories, including Best Asian Pop Music Performance category. Kind of moving K-pop, J-pop, C-pop that way in that basket. There's a new Best Traditional Pop Vocal Performance category. This is going to be awarded to performers whose music, quote, cannot properly be intermingled with present forms of pop music, unquote. Very vague, and I'm very curious to find out what fits into that new basket. They've also tweaked some rules. How much an album needs to be new to qualify, lowering it from 75% to 66%, having to do with albums that fill out with remixes or live versions. And the best new artist category, which is basically, they say, judgment call. Critics say it's been a judgment call. They say this year, multiple artists are being nominated for best new artist a fourth time, which is odd. How long is new actually new? Guess we'll find out in February.
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0: 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We got Larry Styles, supposed cousin of Harry, with this hour's code.
2: 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All right then, all the fans of my cousin, here's the next code word. It's late. Yep, the code word now is late. L-A-T-E. Well then, what are you waiting for? 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

0: Wait for Andy, 94.5 PST. All right, Scottish soccer fans have kind of taken over Boston, turned it into this giant celebration after Scotland's win over Haiti as the World Cup continues. They drank so much beer that the Sam Adams Tap Room, you know, named after the beer, ran out of beer. He said they drank four times its usual holiday weekend volume. The owner said, "We've never seen anything like it." They kind of rushed in an emergency delivery at the last minute. Other bars, same deal. The White Bull Tavern said it ran out of everything. And Hennessy's, another bar, said it tripled its typical St. Patrick's Day sales. Imagine, probably the biggest, one of the biggest drinking days of the year. They tripled it and sold out of beer entirely. Scottish soccer fans, respect, respect.
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I heard Chris and the crew this morning talking about Father's Day gifts and how fathers just want experiences. They don't want things. I'm a dad. You know what I want? 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

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Matt Ryan's up next with commercial free at 3. Then at 4, he's got another code from cousin Larry Styles. 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

0: Hey there, it's Chris and the crew. So Father's Day is this weekend. Would you actually want to have breakfast in bed? I think it's kind of gross.
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0: 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Matt Ryan Show, ready to cringe. 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
1: I'm going with anchovies, pineapple, and roasted red pepper.
0: Oh, where does the pineapple fit in? Or the anchovies? 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

0: PST, your number one hit music station. It's another commercial-free hour on the Matt Ryan Show, live across Jersey and PA this afternoon. And Jenna in Williamstown, New Jersey, stepping in for some group therapy. We're always here to help, but we keep it honest. We keep it 100. This has to do with Father's Day coming up this weekend. What's going on?
1: Hey, yeah, so Father's Day is coming up, and I'm thinking about not doing anything for my husband because he didn't do anything for me for Mother's Day.
0: Oh.
1: But I'm thinking, like, I don't know, it's not really like me. You know, two wrongs don't really make a right, so am I the jerk for this?
0: Did you ask him, like, hey, what happened with Mother's Day?
1: I did, and he just was like, he thought we were just kind of being low-key and not really doing anything. I'm like, well, you know, kind of rude.
0: Yeah, kind of drop the ball. Is Jenna a jerk for not celebrating Father's Day since her husband didn't do anything for her on Mother's Day? What's your advice or feedback for her? Call 609-243-9778.

0: Commercial free hour. Another chance to win those Harry Styles sold out Madison Square Garden tickets. You know the ones. And that overnight stay happening just after 4. But in the meantime, here on the Matt Ryan Show, we are helping out our friend Jenna in Williamstown, New Jersey. She wants to know if she's being a jerk for planning on not celebrating Father's Day since her husband did absolutely nothing for her on Mother's Day. Cooper in Robbinsville, New Jersey. What are you thinking, ma'am?
1: I don't think she's being that much of a jerk, but I think they should just talk about it. And then if they have a nice conversation, she should do something for him.
0: All right.
1: I don't think he was being, like, rude about it. He probably just didn't realize, and that's, like, probably made him feel bad. So, you know, let's just talk about it.
0: Yeah, husband getting the benefit of the doubt a little bit with just, quote-unquote, forgetting. Hopefully it wasn't intentional. I mean, maybe this isn't the best advice if they have kids, and I don't know if they do. Do you have the kids do more for Father's Day and you kind of hold back this year and see where things go? What's your advice for Jenna right now? Call 609-243-9778. Thank you for dinner.

0: 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Hey, appreciate the hang. Matt Ryan Show live across Jersey and PA. We are still commercial free and doing some group therapy for our friend Jenna in Williamstown. Is she a jerk? She wants to know from you. Is she a jerk for not celebrating Father's Day this weekend since her husband did absolutely nothing for her on Mother's Day? All right, Jada is in Neptune, New Jersey. What are you thinking?
1: Not a jerk. Fair is fair. You didn't do anything for Mother's Day. You don't get anything for Father's Day, you know? An eye for an eye, 50-50, anything, whatever you want to use.
0: I know we just met, but I would totally not want to get on your bad side. I'm joking. I appreciate the feedback. Yeah, what do you want to tell Jenna? Is she a jerk? Should she go, hi, maybe have the kids do a little more for Dad this time around, this year, and she can hang back a little and see if anything is made up next year for Mother's Day? What are your thoughts? Call 609-243-9778. While you think about that, trending Ariana Grande, Hate That I Made You Love Me.

Dude, have you seen the prices for Harry Styles tickets at Madison Square Garden in New York City? You thought the Knicks were expensive? Actually, Knicks way worse. Anyway, win your free tickets for Harry, Madison Square Garden, New York City, coming up just after 4 minutes away.

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20: A major accident to look out for on 195 eastbound at exit 5. The left lane is blocked and you are absolutely jammed back to at least exit 3. There's also a collision in Pensacon Township, left lane block 73 northbound at High Street. The majors are looking okay at this point. That's PST Nation traffic.
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1: Did you see the other night, see at a Harry sign, asked him what his favorite egg was? It even confused him. What's your sign going to say when you are at Madison Square Garden in New York City? Harry Styles live with an overnight saying.

0: First, you have to listen to Harry Styles' cousin, Larry. He's got an important code for you.
1: Hello, everyone. It's Larry Styles here, the long-lost cousin. Unfortunately, Harry can't be here right now because capitalism. All right, I got another code word. This code word is... Did you hear that? The code word is night. N-I-G-H-T. All right, open up and enter that code. You will be very grateful.
0: All right, open up our station app. Look for the Harry Styles bundle code night, N-I-G-H-T. Your chance to see Harry Styles in New York City. Next chance to win tomorrow morning just after 10 a.m. You're not born right now. Speaking of Harry, this is...

0: there, it's Chris and the crew. So Father's Day is this weekend. Would you actually want to have breakfast in bed? I think it's kind of gross.
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Yeah, it's Visit Graduation Week across PST Nation. 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

0: 94.5 PST, your number one hit music station. Yeah, that's us, Matt Ryan Show, live across Jersey and PA this afternoon. Not always easy to break up the day, but this is kind of fun, no stress. We call it the secret celebrity. I've got a clip of somebody well-known in the world of entertainment. Just tell me who it is, and we will hook you up with a sweet treat and possibly lots and lots of money. I'm hoping. All right, here is today's secret celebrity.
1: I wasn't.
0: We'll play him again.
1: I wasn't.
0: It's very quick today.

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1: That is our secret celebrity. 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
28: Just a monster accident on 195 eastbound at exit 5. You're stopped all the way back to 295, like stopped. Two lanes are blocked. They're trying to get you through via the right shoulder. And an accident reported in Bucks, Cabot Boulevard East. Both directions here at Oxford Valley Road will be very slow. That's PST Nation traffic. 94.5 PST, your number one hit music station.
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28: 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Appreciate you calling. 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

0: 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You've got the Matt Ryan Show on live across Jersey and PA this afternoon, playing a round of The Secret Celebrity. If you're just joining us, here they are.
1: I wasn't.
0: That's all you're getting.
1: I wasn't.
0: I did give you a clue. Number one, this person is multi-talented, sings, acts, dances.
1: I wasn't.
0: With that, can you figure out who today's secret celebrity is? It's 94.5 PST.
2: Hi, is the answer Jennifer Lopez?
0: The answer is Jennifer Lopez.
2: Oh, wow.
0: You surprised yourself.
2: I knew that.
0: What's your name?
2: My name is Brianna, B-R-I-A-N-A.
0: Hey, Brianna, what town are you from?
2: Lawrenceville.
0: Yeah, so that clip of J-Lo, she appeared on a podcast claiming that she almost went blind after working.
1: I wasn't all right. And I went back to the trailer and I sat down and all of a sudden, like, I just couldn't see. Like, it was almost like I couldn't see clearly. Like, something just went over my eyes and I couldn't move.
0: 98 days of work in a row. Could you handle that?
2: No, not a chance.

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0: You ever see an article? Maybe you're scrolling on social, Facebook, whatever. See a headline and you read it and you're like, you know, I'm going to get disappointed when I click through to this. But I just have to. So I just got swerved here. Here's the headline. Taylor Swift and Travis Kelce's baby plans revealed less than a month before the wedding. Yeah, we're finding out nothing. Radar Online, of course it's Radar Online, is reporting that they are, quote, eyeing the next phase of their lives as parents, though they're not in any rush to have a baby just yet. So, okay, no news. Let's just say this, though. Knowing Taylor Swift the way we know Taylor Swift, she has an about estimate time of when she's going to have a child, if she is, because that's the way Taylor is, and that's why we love her.
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2: 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Alicia and Paul are exes. 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
2: What a mess on 195 eastbound. Accident at exit 5, backing you up through at least 295. We're being told two lanes are blocked and traffic is getting by on the right shoulder as best it can. Accident in Mount Laurel, left shoulder blocked, 295 southbound, just south of exit 40 for 38. That's PST Nation traffic.
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0: Chris and the crew. 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Would you actually want to have breakfast in bed? I think it's kind of gross.
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0: 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Let the games begin.
1: 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Ed Sheeran, not only one of the greatest songwriters, I'm going to say, of all time, but he is an excellent performer too. And he does it all by himself. He has a pedal on the stage and he's a one-man show. It's fascinating and so much fun. Ed Sheeran live at MetLife Stadium in East Rutherford, New Jersey, September 5th. I've got a pair of tickets if you can figure out our NIQ today. By the way, if you want to buy your tickets, Ticketmaster.com to do that. 34% of people say they've done this while watching a game on TV. What is it? 34% of people say they've done this while watching a game on TV. Call 609-243-9778.
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7: All right, 195 eastbound, we have some good news. That accident earlier at exit 5 has been cleared, but the slowdowns continue. It's going to take a little bit before everything gets back up to speed, so plan some extra time. Middletown Township, Bucks County, we have an accident. This is Route 1 northbound between Stony Hill Road and Tyburn Road, Lincoln Highway. Traffic's being diverted around the accident area, but slowing you down a bit.
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7: 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Playing for Ed Sheeran tickets, MetLife Stadium, the show September 5th. 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
18: Hi, is it yell at the players?
7: Yeah, we've all been there. Not yell at the players. Appreciate that guess. Thanks. Hi, NIQ.
18: Hi, is it place a bet?
7: Not getting some skin in the game. Clever guess. Hi, NIQ.
18: It's a wild answer, but is it have sex?
7: I want to be invited over to your place for game night. Love that guess. It's incorrect, though. Thank you. Hi, NIQ.
19: Hey, Matt, is it thrown something at the TV?
7: No, not getting violent. 34% of people say they've done this while watching a game on TV. Clue number one, it has to do with superstition. Call 609-243-9778.

0: possible question.
1: Hi, is it always sit in the same spot?
0: Very close. It has to do with seating, for sure. 34% of people say they've done this while watching a game on TV. It has to do with superstition, and it has to do with moving and seating. Call 609-243-9778.

0: ST.
1: Let's recap the NIQ. 34% of people say they've done this while watching a game on TV. Clue number one, it involves superstition. And hint number two, it involves seeding. It involves seeding of some kind. 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
2: Changing my seat.
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2: Oh my God. 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
1: Did your voice just change, or do you have somebody with you?
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1: Hey, Ava. 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
2: We're from Lavalette.
1: This happens with every sport, but a lot of times with football. 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
1: Well, I was going to give you these tickets, but because you are Jets fans, now I have to hang up on you.
2: If we went 53 years for the Knicks, you know, the Jets have to be next in line, so we're hoping.
1: You're right. Ed Sheeran, September 5th, MetLife Stadium in East Rutherford, New Jersey. You and a guest are there.
2: Thank you so much.
1: You are so welcome. And more Ed tickets coming your way tomorrow at 5:25 with the nearly impossible question.
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18: All right, 195 eastbound, we have some good news. That accident earlier at exit 5 has been cleared, but the slowdowns continue. It's going to take a little bit before everything gets back up to speed, so plan some extra time. Middletown Township, Bucks County, we have an accident. This is Route 1 northbound between Stony Hill Road and Tyburn Road, Lincoln Highway. Traffic's being diverted around the accident area, but slowing you down a bit.
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hopefully, in parentheses, it is happening in Bucks County, 94.5 PST. I'm Matt Ryan. Seven Brew is planning its first location in the area. Where's it going to be? What do we know? It's all up for you on the free.

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1: Hey there, it's Chris and the crew. So Father's Day is this weekend. Would you actually want to have breakfast in bed? I think it's kind of gross.
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0: 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This is the Matt Ryan Show, live across Jersey and PA. Thanks a lot for wrapping up your day here. Got something on your mind? Got a question? Maybe a dilemma in your life? We can always help out. That's what group therapy is for. And Jenna in Williamstown, New Jersey is coming on into the circle. What's going on?
1: Hey, yeah. So Father's Day is coming up, and I'm thinking about not doing anything for my husband because he didn't do anything for me for Mother's Day.
0: Ooh.
1: But I'm thinking, like, I don't know, it's not really like me. You know, two wrongs don't really make a right. So am I the jerk for this?
0: Did you ask him, like, hey, what happened with Mother's Day?
1: I did. And he just was like, he thought we were just kind of being low-key and not really doing anything. I'm like, well, you know, it's kind of rude.
0: Oops. Hopefully it was an oops on his part. But do you go low, too? It's a tough one. If you have kids, I don't know if you have kids, you're on hold now, but, you know, maybe have the kids lean into it a little bit more. So, yeah, Jenna's on hold and wants your advice. She is totally open to anything you want to say. Call 609-243-9778.
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0: An accident in Middletown Township, Bucks County. The right lane is blocked, Route 1 northbound between Stony Hill Road and Lincoln Highway. Mansfield Township, we also have a closure here due to an accident. Southbound 206 is closed between Mansfield Road East and Columbus Heading Road. The northbound side, left lane is blocked, but you're getting by. That is PST Nation traffic.
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0: 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Matt Ryan Show, group therapy happening now across Jersey and PA. Jenna in Williamstown, New Jersey wants to know from you, is she a jerk for not celebrating Father's Day since her husband did absolutely nothing for her on Mother's Day? Patty is listening in Levittown, PA. What's on your mind?
1: Hi, I am in a similar situation as Jennifer. I personally think if it was an oopsie on his end, he would have done something to try and make up for it. It's hard to stoop down to a level that you're not really on typically, but I kind of feel like it was unfair for him to do absolutely nothing for her, and I don't think he's deserving of getting something back.
0: Wow.
1: I don't know. I feel like he could have made up for the situation and he chose not to.
0: Maybe if she dips out for this Father's Day, he'll get the hint to pay more attention.
1: Yeah, absolutely. And I feel like if he says something like, oh, well, what happened with Father's Day? Well, I just figured we were keeping it low-key.
0: Give it right.

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1: 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Alicia and Paul are exes. Yeah, she is furious about something he did without asking her. 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

0: 8:05, Father's Day is approaching, so we're wondering, would you actually want to have breakfast in bed?
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14: An accident in Middletown Township, Bucks County. The right lane is blocked, Route 1 northbound between Stony Hill Road and Lincoln Highway. Mansfield Township, we also have a closure here due to an accident. Southbound 206 is closed between Mansfield Road East and Columbus Heading Road. The northbound side, left lane is blocked, but you're getting by. That is PST Nation traffic.
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finally, hopefully, in parentheses, it is happening in Bucks County, 94.5 PST. I'm Matt Ryan. 7 Brew is planning its first location in the area. 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What do we know? 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
2: Lauren Snap, Donnie Meacham, it is time to grind your teeth. What is that one thing that's really trivial, but it really annoys you? 1-888-900-5217. I posted a poll on my Instagram because I am dying of heat exhaustion, and it's annoying to me. So I wanted to know what other people were also hating, and I was not alone. So Maria, she slid into my DM. She goes, you know what? Summer is here, and the next time I have a friend that decides to say that with excitement, I'm going to punch them with my sweaty palm. I feel it.
3: Yeah, I love how simple we all are. We go outside, we're just like, oh, sun, why are you so hot? Why is it so, like, why? Why is the heat here? Like, it's not just the heat, you know, is good for us and the vitamin D, and we need the heat because it actually, like, makes things grow, but why are you here?
2: Let's go ahead and get things started.

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0: Josh.
1: Lauren Snap, Donnie Meacham. Is there something that you remember from your childhood that when you bring it up to your family members, they're like, nah, that didn't happen? Let us know. It's 1-888-952-17.
2: Yeah, there's a lot of things that I purposely try to forget, but then other things I can't say on the air. They'd be like, oh, wait, remember this? Like, that never happened. I'd be like, actually, yes, it did.
1: We're defending ourselves tonight, and I can't wait to call my parents out for the heinous solution that they had to wrangling me as a toddler. That's coming up to next.
0: Got something to say? 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

0: nights.
1: Is there something that happened to you when you were a child that you remember very, very well and your family says, no, that never happened? My parents had a kid leash. Do you know what that is? It's like...
2: Yes.
1: Yeah, right? Okay, it's like a backpack or maybe it's a wrist bracelet, but it's a leash that your parents can make sure that they know where you are when you're a toddler and you're walking around and you're just aimlessly trying to browse through like clothing at a Kmart. Well, my parents said that they never had one of those. And I for sure remember being stuck to the leash.
2: Yeah, no, lots of things. Remember, my mom used to leave us in a hot car. We were kids. Like, nowadays, you would never do that. Back then, it was like, the kids are fine. Leave them in a hot car. I still think to this day, my mom didn't take me to Dave & Buster's because I somehow lost my red high-top Converse. But it doesn't make sense because I was at school. How did I lose Converse at school when I came home barefoot? I'm like, I am pretty sure this didn't happen.
1: I'm pretty sure our memories are better than our parents, and it is time to defend yourselves. Let us know, 1-888-952-17.

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1: Yes.
0: We want to send you to see his show in New York City. I just think about that. Remember those Pace Picante commercials? New York City. Oh, what a throwback. But yes, you can be there. We want to get you there. Two-night hotel stay. Go and check it out. Madison Square Garden. You could say you were there if that's where Taylor and Travis are getting married. So enter to win right now. 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

0: Lauren Snap, Donnie Meacham. We have a listener writing in, and Anna, I'm going to have to say, you remember this probably better than your parents. Anna says that she had a sleepover when she was in middle school, and they were prank calling the boys that they liked. Well, coincidentally, apparently her crush's house was toilet papered that same time, and she got in big trouble for it. And she said, you know what? We did not leave the house. We did not toilet paper my crush's house, but she definitely was grounded for 2 weeks. She remembers that well.
1: Yeah, me and some kid, we toilet papered the high school, the entire high school. And then the next day, we went to school like nothing happened. And there was toilet paper everywhere, just laughing.
0: Oh,
1: terrible.
0: My gosh.
1: Terrible.
0: Childhood memories. They're so fond.
2: Chris and the crew in the morning.
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3: 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Alicia and Paul are exes. Yeah, she is furious about something he did without asking her. You got to jump on a side.
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3: 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And at 9:10, do you follow the rules of a group text? 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
6: Uh-oh, Brad's buzzed.
7: Oh, yeah?
6: Yeah, he's starting with the woots. And now a speech.
8: I just want to say that friendship is about heart. Heart and brain. Who's with me?
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